0: But when I just got here, I was just a bit like, I don't want to be here anymore.
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1: Trying to save myself while you're falling for someone else. 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
1: Take it away, Driss.
2: Imagine life without us. I mean, it's...
0: Ollie.
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0: Louis?
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If I could do it all again, no question, I could list 10 things right now that I should have done different. But where does that get me? He blows out his smoke. The game's not done yet. He zips up his coat.

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I start my own company, run my own business, print my own money.

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Is it all too late? 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They turn back, I watch the past cross their face. And they say if there's still time on the clock, there's still choices to make.

Say, I told the black man he didn't understand. 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I sat alone in the shadows of a man with my eyes closed. Told myself I should have ran, I'm the boss. And I'm supposed to have a plan. But can't think till I figure who I am. Are you lost, huh? Or are you just another man? Sitting in my sunshine trying to catch a

eyes wide, tears cried, the news lied, but he died, so who am I? And yo, I'm asking, who am I? Because my kid will maybe have them blue eyes, and he won't understand the pain that's in mine. And late at night I wonder maybe that's why, because I never wanna hear the same cry from a kid who doesn't fit in to the world that he live in. A half cast, just kidding, wear a mask, just kidding, move arse, just whip him. Yeah, no sitting, there's no living. And yo, you can't hate the roots of the tree and not hate the tree. So how can I hate my father?